Bob Barron stepping in on this Memorial Day Monday. There's Journey's Lovin', Touchin', and Squeezin'. It's about remembering today, remembering those who gave all on this Memorial Day.

0: Red Hot Chili Peppers doing Scar Tissue. It was on this day in 1990 that the Back to the Future Part 3 film debuted in theaters, which featured Flea from the Red Hot Chili Peppers. He was Marty's nemesis, Needles. And we also heard one from ZZ Top in that set. They appeared in that Back to the Future 3 film as well.
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14: Here's your Classic Hits 96.7 forecast. Chance of rain showers with fog and spots tonight. Otherwise, cloudy skies expected. Lows sit down to about 64. Winds out of the east around 5 miles per hour. Cloudy skies expected with fog and spots early tomorrow. Thunderstorms likely. Daytime highs approaching 76. In the Classic Hits 96.7 Weather Center, I'm meteorologist Jennifer Wojcicki. Right now, 72.

0: from Down Under. It is Down Under from that Down Under band, Men at Work. And Kansas in that set, as we remember, their violinist and co-lead singer, Robbie Steinhardt, on his birthday, May 25th, 1950, he was born. He's no longer with us. It's a heavenly birthday today.
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once out strolling one very hot summer's day, when I thought I'd lay myself down to rest in a big field of tall grass. 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I dreamed I was in a Hollywood movie, and that I was the star of the movie. This really blew my mind.

0: Spill the Wine. It's Eric Burton and War. It's not only Memorial Day today, but it is National Wine Day. It's celebrated every year on May 25th to honor and enjoy all types of wine.
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10: Here's your Classic Hits 96.7 forecast. Chance of rain showers with fog and spots tonight. Otherwise, cloudy skies expected. Lows sit down to about 64. Winds out of the east around 5 miles per hour. Cloudy skies expected with fog and spots early tomorrow. Thunderstorms likely. Daytime highs approaching 76. In the Classic Hits 96.7 Weather Center, I'm meteorologist Jennifer Wojcicki. Right now, 72.

0: the Foo Fighters and Learning to Fly. U2 in there. They scored a manager on this day in rock history. They were called the Hype at one time, and they did a concert in Dublin at the Project Arts Center on this day in 1978. Paul McGuinness was in the crowd. He liked them so much, he went up and offered to become their manager after the show. Then they changed their name from the Hype to U2.
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12: Here's your Classic Hits 96.7 forecast. Chance of rain showers with fog and spots tonight. Otherwise, cloudy skies expected. Lows sit down to about 64. Winds out of the east around 5 miles per hour. Cloudy skies expected with fog and spots early tomorrow. Thunderstorms likely. Daytime highs approaching 76. In the Classic Hits 96.7 Weather Center, I'm meteorologist Jennifer Wojcicki. Right now, it's 71 degrees.
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That man, Billy Idol, being honored at the 52nd Annual American Music Awards. That's happening this evening. He will receive the Lifetime Achievement Award tonight.

0: Walk of Life, you'll find that one on the Dire Straits album, Brothers in Arms, one of the very first all-digital recordings and one of the very first releases marketed to CD buyers. That went number one in the UK on this day in 1985. It was also a number one album here in the US.
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13: Here's your Classic Hits 96.7 forecast. Chance of rain showers with fog and spots tonight. Otherwise, cloudy skies expected. Lows sit down to about 64. Winds out of the east around 5 miles per hour. Cloudy skies expected with fog and spots early tomorrow. Thunderstorms likely. Daytime highs approaching 76. In the Classic Hits 96.7 Weather Center, I'm meteorologist Jennifer Wojcicki. Right now, it's 71 degrees.
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0: classics from Steven and Aerosmith, Tom and the Heartbreakers. And we're talking about the final show for Keith Moon behind the drum kit for The Who. You can actually see that final show as they filmed that London concert on this day in 78. It is part of the documentary, The Kids Are All Right. The Who also played their one and only appearance with Led Zeppelin on this day in 1969 when both bands appeared in Columbia, Maryland, here in the States.
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18: Here's your Classic Hits 96.7 forecast. Chance of rain showers with fog and spots tonight. Otherwise, cloudy skies expected. Lows sit down to about 64. Winds out of the east around 5 miles per hour. Cloudy skies expected with fog and spots early tomorrow. Thunderstorms likely. Daytime highs approaching 76. In the Classic Hits 96.7 Weather Center, I'm meteorologist Jennifer Wojcicki. Right now, 70.

0: It's Head Over Feet from Alanis Morissette. She was making money hand over fist on this day in 2000. As she bought into MP3.com early in her career, she bought stock for about $100,000. And on this date in 2000, she ended up filing with the FCC to sell $1 million worth of that stock. Yep, that went up 10 times.
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0: Sad day in Sublime history as we lost their frontman Brad Knoll on this day in 1996. It was a heroin overdose that took him from us.
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10: Here's your Classic Hits 96.7 forecast. Chance of rain showers with fog and spots tonight. Otherwise, cloudy skies expected. Lows sit down to about 64. Winds out of the east around 5 miles per hour. Cloudy skies expected with fog and spots early tomorrow. Thunderstorms likely. Daytime highs approaching 76. In the Classic Hits 96.7 Weather Center, I'm meteorologist Jennifer Wojcicki. Right now, 70.
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0: Just Like Heaven, a track that appears on Kiss Me, Kiss Me, Kiss Me, the album from The Cure that was released on this day in 87. It finally got them some mainstream recognition.
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17: Here's your Classic Hits 96.7 forecast. Chance of rain showers with fog and spots tonight. Otherwise, cloudy skies expected. Lows sit down to about 64. Winds out of the east around 5 miles per hour. Cloudy skies expected with fog and spots early tomorrow. Thunderstorms likely. Daytime highs approaching 76. In the Classic Hits 96.7 Weather Center, I'm meteorologist Jennifer Wojcicki. Right now, it's 69 degrees.
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does it for me, Bob Barron, on this Memorial Day. Thank you for joining me for all these great classic hits, and I hope I had enough stories to entertain you this evening. I'll talk to you soon.

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11: Here's your Classic Hits 96.7 forecast. Chance of rain showers with fog and spots tonight. Otherwise, cloudy skies expected. Lows sit down to about 64. Winds out of the east around 5 miles per hour. Cloudy skies expected with fog and spots early tomorrow. Thunderstorms likely. Daytime highs approaching 76. In the Classic Hits 96.7 Weather Center, I'm meteorologist Jennifer Wojcicki. Right now, it's 69 degrees.
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Sir Elton John, Benny, and the Jets. Hope you had a great weekend and onward and upward to a brand new week. And, you know, you'll be starting off your work day on a Tuesday. That isn't bad, is it? Out of Australia, men at work.

0: Flying high to the sky, fly away, Lenny Kravitz. One of the songs helped get him into the Rock and Roll Hall of Fame a couple of years back. I'm Bob Worthington, keeping you company through the wee hours and leaving that nightlight on for you. Have David Bowie and more on the way.
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12: Here's your classic hits 96.7 forecast. Cloudy with fog overnight with a chance for showers. Lows around 64. Easterly winds around 5 miles per hour. Thunderstorms likely with fog early Tuesday. Highs around 76. Cloudy. Thunderstorms likely Tuesday night, lows around 66, cloudy skies with fog. In the Classic Hits 96.7 Weather Center, I'm meteorologist Paul Trombley. Right now, 70.

0: Heat is on, keeping it nice, warm, and cozy for you through the wee hours. Glenn Frey. 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

0: 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Tom Petty and the Heartbreakers saying hi to Jessica, also Gina, listening in, brand new listener. Welcome aboard.
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10: Here's your classic hits 96.7 forecast. Cloudy with fog overnight with a chance for showers. Lows around 64. Easterly winds around 5 miles per hour. Thunderstorms likely with fog early Tuesday. Highs around 76. Cloudy. Thunderstorms likely Tuesday night. Lows around 66. Cloudy skies with fog. In the Classic Hits 96.7 Weather Center, I'm meteorologist Paul Trombley. Currently, it's 68 degrees.
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0: Serve the way you like it. Piping hot hits. Any way you want it, you got it. Journey. Stick around. Don Henley on the way and Rockin' Robert Palmer by request. Next.
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12: Here's your classic hits 96.7 forecast. Cloudy with fog overnight with a chance for showers. Lows around 64. Easterly winds around 5 miles per hour. Thunderstorms likely with fog early Tuesday. Highs around 76. Cloudy. Thunderstorms likely Tuesday night. Lows around 66. Cloudy skies with fog. In the classic hits 96.7 Weather Center, I'm meteorologist Paul Trombley. Currently, it's 68 degrees.
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It's all what the girl wants to do is dance, dance, dance. It's Dancing Down Henley. Stick around. More great music on the other side. Rocking with Pearl Jam and one of my faves from ELO next.

0: 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And please, if you're out and about driving, no texting and driving and no drinking and driving. Stay safe.
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Higher and higher, it's Creed. Bob Worthington here, and hey, we're rocking with Queen. This one for the class of 1980. Crazy old little thing called love.

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6: Here's your classic hits 96.7 forecast. Rain showers, likely overnight. Otherwise, cloudy skies expected. Lows dip down to about 64. Winds out of the southeast, around 5 miles per hour. Cloudy skies expected with fog in spots. Early Tuesday, storms likely. Daytime highs approaching 77. Lows dip down to about 63. Tuesday night, chance of thunderstorms. In the classic hits 96.7 Weather Center, I'm meteorologist Paul Trombley. Currently, it's 68 degrees.

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0: 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Bob Worthington here, Walter Becker, Donald Fagen, and Steely Dan from the album Can't Buy a Thrill. 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
7: Here's your classic hits 96.7 forecast. Lows level off around 64 overnight under cloudy skies with showers likely. Southeast winds around 5 miles per hour. Cloudy skies expected and foggy early Tuesday. Thunderstorms likely. High temperatures reach up to 77. Overcast skies Tuesday night. Chance of thunderstorms. Lows level off around 63. In the classic hits 96.7 Weather Center, I'm meteorologist Paul Trombley. Currently, it's 66 degrees.
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0: From Can't Buy a Thrill, the album, Walter Becker, Donald Fagen, Steely Dan. Hey, stick around. More great music from where that came from, including from Heartbeat City, the album, The Cars.
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6: Here's your Classic Hits 96.7 forecast. Storms likely with fog in spots early today. Otherwise, cloudy skies expected. Daytime highs approaching 76. Southeasterly winds around 5 miles per hour. Overcast skies again tonight. Chance of thunderstorms. Lows dip down to about 64. 78 tomorrow. Storms likely. In the Classic Hits 96.7 Weather Center, I'm meteorologist Paul Trombley. Currently 66.

0: Belladonna, Stevie Nicks, Edge of 17. Bob Worthington here. More great music near and always playing the great songs you like. 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

0: Don't stop believing. Keep the faith. You've got this, tough as nails you are, all right? Journey, don't stop believing. Bob Worthington here. Hey, it's nice to start off your work week and it's already Tuesday. You gotta like that, right?
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3: Here's your Classic Hits 96.7 forecast. Storms likely with fog in spots early today. Otherwise, cloudy skies expected. Daytime highs approaching 76. Southeasterly winds around 5 miles per hour. Overcast skies again tonight. Chance of thunderstorms. Lows dip down to about 64. 78 tomorrow. Storms likely. In the Classic Hits 96.7 Weather Center, I'm meteorologist Paul Trombley. Currently 66.

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1: Fox News, I'm Ted Lindner. Jazz saxophonist Sonny Rollins, who played alongside Miles Davis, John Coltrane, and others, has died. Rollins, releasing more than 60 albums over his multi-decade career, was awarded the National Medal of the Arts in 2010. Sonny Rollins was 95. The New York Knicks are headed to the NBA Finals for the first time since 1999 as they knocked off the Cleveland Cavaliers and completed a four-game sweep in Cleveland in the Eastern Conference Finals on Monday night, 130-93. And the Pentagon targeting southern Iran on Monday.
2: U.S. forces conducted self-defense strikes in southern Iran to protect troops from threats posed by Iranian forces. That's according to U.S. Central Command. Targets included missile launch sites and Iranian boats attempting to lay mines. The U.S. military also struck a surface-to-air missile site.
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3: Here's your classic hits 96.7 forecast. Storms likely with fog in spots early today. Otherwise, cloudy skies expected. Daytime highs approaching 76. Southeasterly winds around 5 miles per hour. Overcast skies again tonight. Chance of thunderstorms. Lows dip down to about 64. 78 tomorrow. Storms likely. In the classic hits 96.7 Weather Center, I'm meteorologist Paul Trombley. Currently 66.
4: Thanks, Paul. And right now we're looking at mostly cloudy skies and more rain.
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4: Yeah, it's been a rainy Memorial Weekend, but Memorial Weekend nonetheless. Hope you guys had a great long weekend. 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It was nice, and we needed the rain. Problem is, my yard is going to be a jungle by the time I get to mow it. 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And like them on Facebook. Coming up, we have the outfield. Also, our Carlisle Young thought for the day. Later, today in history. The pole vault. We have Bo Beecraft in the newsroom with local news, brought to you by Interstate Auction. Later in the hour, our daily celebration, and we'll have our morning toast. And getting things started on a Tuesday instead of a Monday, so a short work week for us. Yeah. Right now, it's Heart and Crazy on You. Classic Hits.

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Time for our Carlisle Young Thought for the Day. And today it's a quote from Abraham Lincoln, 16th President of the United States and abolitionist. He said, "Nearly all men can stand adversity. But if you want to test a man's character, give him power." Coming up, we'll have a look at forecast. Also, today in history. Right now, Smashing Pumpkins, 1979. Classic hits.

0: 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It's May 26, 2026. On this date in history, back in 1864, President Abraham Lincoln signed a measure creating the Montana Territory. 1924, President Calvin Coolidge signed the Immigration Act of 1924, which barred immigration from Asia and restricted the total number of immigrants from other parts of the world to 165,000 annually. 1927, the Ford Model T officially ended production as Henry Ford and his son Edsel drove the 15 millionth Model T off the Ford assembly line in Highland Park, Michigan. 1938, the House Un-American Activities Committee was established by Congress. In 1940, Operation Dynamo, the evacuation of more than 338,000 Allied troops from Dunkirk, France, began during World War II. On this date, in 1967, the Beatles album Sgt. Pepper's Lonely Hearts Club Band was released. We'll play the title track from that here in just a bit. 1972, President Richard M. Nixon and Soviet leader Leonid Brezhnev signed their Strategic Arms Limitation Treaty in Moscow. The U.S. withdrew from the treaty under President George W. Bush in 2002. And in 2009, President Barack Obama nominated Federal Appeals Judge Sonia Sotomayor to the U.S. Supreme Court. And that's today in history. Coming up, we'll have a look at the forecast. Paul Fromley standing by in the Weather Center. And we'll get you back to the music with the Beatles. The morning show is a presentation of Larkey HVAC.
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10: Here's your Classic Hits 96.7 forecast. Storms likely with fog in spots early today. Otherwise, cloudy skies expected. Daytime highs approaching 76. Southeasterly winds around 5 miles per hour. Overcast skies again tonight. Chance of thunderstorms. Lows dip down to about 64. 78 tomorrow. Storms likely. In the Classic Hits 96.7 Weather Center, I'm meteorologist Paul Trombley. Currently, it's 67 degrees.
0: Thanks, Paul. And right now, we're looking at mostly cloudy skies in London. Coming up, Tears for Fears. Right now, as promised, it's the title track from the Beatles' Sgt. Pepper's Lonely Hearts Club Band, which was released on this date in 1967. Now, coming up, we have, again, Tears for Fears, also a look at our pole vault and news with Bo B. Craft. Classic hits.

0: 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Good Tuesday morning at 6:32. Time for the Poll Vault. A new poll asked Americans what they'd be willing to give up in exchange for a 10% pay raise. Keep in mind that the average American salary is $52,000. So people would do this stuff for about $5,200, or roughly $140 more per paycheck after taxes. 56% would work an extra 10 hours a week for life, and 50% would work 6-day weeks for the next year. 40% would give up all their dental care. 19% would go with no health insurance. 35% would give up their right to vote for life. And 9% would give away their child's right to vote for life. 12% would break up with their significant other. And 5% would eat a Tide Pod. Wow. Coming up, we have Bo Beecraft standing by in the newsroom with local news brought to you by Interstate Auction. Paul Fromley's in the Weather Center with the forecast. And I'm sitting here with some Van Halen queued up for you, so stay close.
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4: In the newsroom, I'm Bo Beecraft. The Manchester Fire Department responded to two separate crashes Sunday night, including a single vehicle wreck with reported entrapment on US 421 North. Firefighters assisting the Burning Springs Fire Department said the victim had already been removed from the vehicle when crews arrived at the scene. While returning from that scene, Manchester firefighters came across another crash and stopped to help Kentucky State Police with traffic control. The department reminds drivers to slow down and stay alert, especially during wet and nighttime driving conditions. Elsewhere, a Rockcastle County firefighter was taken to the hospital Sunday morning after a vehicle struck a Broadhead Fire Department fire engine on I-75. Crews were working an injury crash when officials say the driver failed to move over and hit the truck on the driver's side. The firefighter was later released from the hospital while the driver of the vehicle refused treatment at the scene. With news, I'm Bo Beecraft.
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5: Here's your Classic Hits 96.7 forecast. Storms likely with fog in spots early today. Otherwise, cloudy skies expected. Daytime highs approaching 76. Southeasterly winds around 5 miles per hour. Overcast skies again tonight. Chance of thunderstorms. Lows dip down to about 64. 78 tomorrow. Storms likely. In the Classic Hits 96.7 Weather Center, I'm meteorologist Paul Trombley. Currently, it's 67 degrees.
0: Thanks, Paul. And right now, we're looking at cloudy skies. And some scattered showers around. Have an umbrella handy as you're heading back out to work. just ahead. We have Pearl Jam, also our daily celebration and morning toast. So get your coffee brewing. Right now, it's Van Halen, Panama, classic hits.

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0: What do we celebrate today? Well, it's a short work week, thanks to Memorial Day yesterday. So, getting started on a Tuesday. Only a four-day work week for most of us. It's also National Paper Airplane Day, honoring the simple aeronautic toy that's been around for thousands of years, even though airplanes weren't around except for the last few hundred years, but made flying devices thousands of years ago, like paper birds, I guess. But anyway, National Paper Airplane Day provides an excuse to play. So put down your smartphones and prepare for takeoff. Ever fly a paper airplane in school? In class? Get in trouble for it? Yeah. I used to make some pretty good paper airplanes. It's also National Blueberry Cheesecake Day. Love blueberries, love cheesecake, love them together. There was a time when people only gathered blueberries from the wild. It wasn't until the early 1900s, through the observations of Elizabeth Coleman White and the research of Dr. Frederick V. Coville, that successful transplanting and domestication of the blueberry became possible. It wasn't long after that, commercial production of the blueberry began. Love blueberries. Blueberry yogurt, blueberry pie. I just like eating blueberries out of the carton. I mean, and they're really good for you, so. I don't know about the cheesecake part, but the blueberries are good for you. So, let's raise a toast. It's our morning toast. Grab your coffee or tea, whatever. Put them together through the radio. Clink, clink. Ah. Coming up, we'll have a look at the forecast. Paul Fromley standing by in the Weather Center and some Aerosmith. The morning show is a presentation of Larkey HVAC.
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8: Here's your classic hits 96.7 forecast. Storms likely with fog in spots early today. Otherwise, cloudy skies expected. Daytime highs approaching 76. Southeasterly winds around 5 miles per hour. Overcast skies again tonight. Chance of thunderstorms. Lows dip down to about 64. 78 tomorrow, storms likely. In the Classic Hits 96.7 Weather Center, I'm meteorologist Paul Trombley. Currently, it's 67 degrees.
0: Thanks, Paul. And right now, we're looking at cloudy skies and rain. Coming up, the police. Also, Pete Townsend at the top of the hour, Fox News, world and national news. Also, state news from KNN and local news with Bo Beecraft, brought to you by Interstate Auction. Also, sports, Scott Fitzgerald standing by at KNN. And we'll also hear from the voice of the Wildcats, Tom Leach. A look at UK sports. The community calendar, Gary Conley has today's Minuteman Minute. And news from the Weird Wire. So be the most informed person at work this morning. Keep it tuned. Meantime, it's Aerosmith and Dream On. And Classic Hits. Good morning.

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1: Fox News, I'm Sue Guzman. The U.S. launching new strikes now against southern Iran, calling them self-defense.
2: Targets included missile launch sites and Iranian boats attempting to lay mines. The U.S. military also struck a surface-to-air missile site in Bandar Abbas that was targeting U.S. warplanes.
1: Fox's Mike Emanuel. This is Peace Talks continue in Qatar. Officials have now lifted mandatory evacuation order for thousands now that the threat of a toxic chemical tank explosion in Southern California is over.
3: The crack that formed in the tank relieved much of the pressure that had been building up, eliminating the risk of a boiling liquid expanding vapor explosion, or BLEVI. They also say that the temperature is down inside of the tank. Even though a crack formed, fire officials say that air samples show there are currently no chemicals leaking into the atmosphere.
1: Fox's Max Gordon, America's listening to Fox News.
4: This is the Kentucky News Network.
5: The Boyle County Sheriff's Office has discovered human remains on a property connected to Anna Lee Manning's 1992 disappearance. The county coroner's office reported to a scene on 148 Spring Valley Road Monday morning in Danville. Boyle County Sheriff Taylor Bonin confirmed what seemed to be skeletal remains of a human. Manning was last seen in November 1992, but wasn't reported missing until late February 1994. Earlier this month, Anna's estranged husband, Anthony Manning, and his mother, Barbara Manning, were indicted for her presumed murder. Both face murder, corpse abuse, and evidence tampering charges. The remains have been shipped off to a forensic laboratory for identification. Congressman Thomas Massey, nearly a week after suffering a primary loss to Ed Gowrein, has filed paperwork to campaign for the 4th Congressional District seat in 2028. Massey lost his primary by over 10,000 votes to the President Donald Trump-endorsed candidate, with the two clashing over the Epstein files release. It became the most expensive House primary in American history. It drew reaction from Governor Andy Beshear, who said they don't agree on much. But, as he quotes, billionaires and special interest groups spending $35 million to unseat one congressman because he stood up to Trump, it's everything that's wrong with our politics today. Kentucky State Police continue to search for a missing teen last seen in Knox County April 1st. Kaylee Holland was highlighted by KSP on National Missing Children's Day. She was last spotted hopping into a gold truck. If you know where Holland is, call KSP Post 10 606-573-3131. In Laurel County, deputies continue to search for Gary Bowling. He was last spotted along Jaw Road about 5 miles north of London on May 14th. He's a 5'7" balding man who weighs 215. Call the sheriff's office at 606-864-6600 if you know where he is. I'm Lee Mowen.
4: This is the Kentucky News Network.
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10: In the newsroom, I'm Bo B. Craft. The Laurel Carroll County Sheriff's Office continues asking for the public's help in finding 66-year-old Gary Bowling, who was officially reported missing May 22nd after reportedly not contacting family or friends for more than a week. Bowling was reportedly last known to be in contact with others May 14th and last seen in the Jaw Road area north of London. He's described as 5'7", around 215 pounds, with balding hair. If you see him or know his whereabouts, you're urged to contact the Laurel County Sheriff's Office or London Laurel County 911. More than three dozen people stranded by high water in Jackson County were rescued during an overnight operation led by the Sand Gap Fire Department. Crews responded to the Rock Lick area Saturday night after reports that multiple adults and children were trapped by rising water. In total, 36 people, including four children and two toddlers, were rescued safely as officials warned residents to stay aware of changing weather and flood conditions. With news, I'm Bo Beecraft.
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11: Here's your Classic Hits 96.7 forecast. Storms likely with fog in spots early today. Otherwise, cloudy skies expected. Daytime highs approaching 76. Southeasterly winds around 5 miles per hour. Overcast skies again tonight. Chance of thunderstorms. Lows dip down to about 64. 78 tomorrow. Storms likely. In the Classic Hits 96.7 Weather Center, I'm meteorologist Paul Trombley. Currently, it's 66 degrees.
12: Thanks, Paul. And right now, we're looking at cloudy skies and scattered showers. The rain continues. Well, we said we needed rain, so. Looking at traffic, no traffic problems have been texted in so far, so looks like smooth sailing for your morning commute. But if you do happen upon a traffic situation, be sure and shoot us a text so we can get the word out. Or if you have a birthday for the Birthday Club coming up next hour, 864-2148, 864-2148. But don't text and drive. Be sure to get to where you can stop safely before fiddling with your phone and buckle up.

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1: 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And like them on Facebook. Coming up, music ahead from John Mayer. Also, we have Scott Fitzgerald standing by at KNN with sports. And we'll also hear from the voice of the Wildcats, Tom Leach, a look at UK sports. Meantime, it's Pete Townsend. Let My Love Open the Door. Classic Hits.

0: It's Tuesday, May 26th. How are you, Kentucky? Welcome back to work after the long weekend. I'm Scott Fitzgerald. Let's start you off with some college basketball news. A huge offseason question for Kentucky has officially been answered. Malachi Moreno is coming back for another season with the Wildcats after withdrawing from the NBA draft. The sophomore big man started 30 games last year and quickly came an important piece of Kentucky's lineup. Meanwhile, Louisville basketball, well, their big recruiting class got even bigger. Star transfer Floyd Badinga officially withdrew from the NBA draft. He will suit up for Pat Kelsey and the Cardinals this season, giving Louisville one of the most talented front courts in college basketball. The former Kansas standout averaged just over 13 points this season. Let's take you to baseball in the Big Apple yesterday.
1: 3-2 from Lodolo. Look at it. The heater.
0: Yeah, Nick Lodolo looked much more like himself yesterday. The Reds opened their series with a 7-2 win over the Mets. After battling blister issues and struggling through his previous three starts, he delivered six strong innings. That, of course, helped Cincinnati win for the fourth time in their last five games. Skipper Terry Francona.
2: He worked ahead. He threw a lot of strikes. He spun it. He had good velocity. Threw some changeups. That was really welcome.
0: Cincinnati will now hand the ball to Chase Burns for tonight's matchup. The young righty continues to impress this season, quickly making him one of the Reds' most reliable starters. Kentucky Derby winner Golden Temple remains the horse to beat heading into the Belmont Stakes, and his form held steady over the weekend with a sharp controlled workout at Keeneland alongside Jose Ortiz. His main challengers also working out. Chief Wallaby fourth in the Derby went 5 furlongs in 101-16 at Saratoga. That's an encouraging move for trainer Bill Mott. Chad Brown's contenders also stayed active, while O'Selly remains undecided, of course, for the June 6th race at Saratoga. And with the New York Knicks already punching their ticket through to the NBA Finals, we're tied up at two games apiece in the West between Oklahoma City and San Antonio, who get back at it tonight. Have a great Tuesday, Kentucky. I'm Scott Fitzgerald.
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8: 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We'll talk about that coming up on A Look at UK Sports.
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8: Mark Pope is chasing at least one more big fish in the transfer portal in Iowa State's Milan Manchilovic. If Pope lands Manchilovic and Moreno comes back, Kentucky probably has a roster that'll rank them in the preseason top 20. But so much has been made about the players Kentucky missed on in the portal. Longtime college basketball writer Mike DeCourcy says we don't always know the full story like you do with high school recruits.
10: I'm sure there are players that it would have been nice for Kentucky to get. But other programs might have overpaid for them and might have weakened themselves in other areas as a result, because everybody's got some sort of a budget. They may not have a cap as in college sports, as we see, say, in the NFL, but everybody's got only so much money to spend. No one has unlimited resources. Kentucky panic is a sales pitch. If you sell, oh gosh, he might not come back now. See, he's not going to play 5-on-5. That means he's got some kind of guarantee, or he's got some more intrigue in the draft and all that sort of stuff. And people are who love Kentucky basketball, and there are more of them than there are who love any other college program, are going to react.
8: Mike DeCourcy there, and that's A Look at UK Sports. Thanks, Tom. 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Coming up, a look at forecast. 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
18: Here's your classic hits 96.7 forecast. Storms likely with fog and spots early today. Otherwise, cloudy skies expected. Daytime highs approaching 76. Southeasterly winds around 5 miles per hour. Overcast skies again tonight. Chance of thunderstorms. Lows dip down to about 64. 78 tomorrow. Storms likely. In the classic hits 96.7 Weather Center, I'm meteorologist Paul Trombley. Currently, it's 66 degrees.
8: Thanks, Paul. And right now, we're looking at cloudy skies and rain in London. Have your umbrellas handy as you're heading out to work this morning. Be careful on those rain-slickened roads. Slow down, take your time. Coming up, it's Whitesnake and the community calendar. Also, Gary Conley standing by with today's Minuteman Minute. Right now, it's Rush and Fly By Night. Classic hits.

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It's changing every

0: That's Whitesnake, Here I Go Again, on Classic Hits 96.7. I'm Dave Begley. It's 7:30 on a Tuesday. Now, normally on Tuesday mornings about this time, we're talking with Tyler Caldwell of the Laurel County Health Department. He's going to be out for a couple of weeks on business trips and so on, so we'll see him in June. Right now, look at the community calendar at the Laurel County Public Library. Today at 4, they have the Very Crafty Caterpillar for the kiddos. Very Crafty Caterpillar. And also tomorrow, from 12 until 4, the AARP Driver Safety Course. Of course, full week's worth of activities are scheduled for you. You can find that on their Facebook page, Laurel County Public Library, or laurellibrary.org. Also coming up this weekend, the National Youth Tour of the Trueball Pro-Am. It's ASA Archery, returning to the Fairgrounds or Wilderness Road Events Center. Of course, they have their ribbon cutting today at the Wilderness Road Events Center. Nice to have that event center for maybe the Southeast Kentucky Fair that's coming up a little later in July, and all kinds of stuff like the Jeep Takeover event that we had last weekend. And still working on it, but beautiful. And huge pavilion there. Anyway, for more information on the ASA Trueball Pro-Am and other archery events, go to asaarchery.com. That's May 28th through the 30th, this weekend. Also, we have the 15th annual U.S. 25 yard sale. That's coming up June 5th and 6th. The event is free and runs from south of Williamsburg, 200 miles up to north of Walton. 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And for more information on events around London, Laurel County, and the region, go to visitlondonky.com. 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
1: 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I get my inspiration from a variety of sources. It doesn't matter if you place your trust in God, Ben Franklin, Mark Twain, or Will Rogers. The sheer volume of wisdom found in the writings attributed to each of these is undeniable and overwhelming. One of my favorite scripture verses is found in the book of Mark. Even Jesus Christ had his detractors. As he was on his way to perform a miracle, the crowd began to mock him, telling him he was too late and wasting his time. Mark recorded that Jesus paid no attention to what they said. Max Lucado is one of my favorite authors, and in his book, He Still Moves Stones, he quoted this passage. Then Max added, "Ignore what people say. Close your ears. If you must, walk away. Ignore the ones who say it's too late to begin again. Turn a deaf ear toward those who say you aren't smart enough, fast enough, tall enough, or big enough. Faith sometimes begins by stuffing your ears with cotton." And that's your Minuteman Minute.
0: Thanks, Gary. Coming up, a look at the forecast. Paul Fromley standing by in the Weather Center. And we have Foreigner queued up for you. Also, some Ozzy Osbourne.
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5: Here's your classic hits 96.7 forecast. Storms likely with fog in spots early today. Otherwise, cloudy skies expected. Daytime highs approaching 76. Southeasterly winds around 5 miles per hour. Overcast skies again tonight. Chance of thunderstorms. Lows dip down to about 64. 78 tomorrow. Storms likely. In the Classic Hits 96.7 Weather Center, I'm meteorologist Paul Trombley. Currently, it's 66 degrees.
0: Thanks, Paul. And right now, we're looking at cloudy skies and rain. A wet Tuesday for you. Coming up, it's Ozzy Osbourne and news from the Weird Wire. Right now, it's Foreigner. Feels Like the First Time. Classic Hits.

0: The late, great Ozzy Osbourne, See You on the Other Side, with Zakk Wylde on guitar. 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Good Tuesday morning at 7:45. Time for news from the Weird Wire. And for once, a boring school field trip turned into the most awesome history lesson ever. When a first grader in Norway accidentally discovered a medieval sword just sticking out of the ground. Turns out, the thing is at least 1,300 years old. That predates the Vikings. While most six-year-olds would insist on taking it home, the teacher called over an archaeologist instead. The sword's now in a museum. Ironically, the place they found the sword is known as the Land of the Warrior. That tracks. Coming up, we'll have a look at forecast. Paul Fromley standing by in the Weather Center, and we'll get you back to the music with the Steve Miller Band. The morning show is a presentation of Larkey HVAC.
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6: Here's your classic hits 96.7 forecast. Storms likely with fog in spots early today. Otherwise, cloudy skies expected. Daytime highs approaching 76. Southeasterly winds around 5 miles per hour. Overcast skies again tonight. Chance of thunderstorms. Lows dip down to about 64. 78 tomorrow. Storms likely. In the classic hits 96.7 Weather Center, I'm meteorologist Paul Trombley. Currently, it's 66 degrees.
7: Thanks, Paul. And right now, we're looking at cloudy skies and rain. Coming up, we have music ahead from the Tubes, also the Power Station. At the top of the hour, Fox News, also KNN News. Meantime, it's the Steve Miller Band, as promised, Fly Like an Eagle on Classic Hits.

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1: Fox News, I'm CJ Papa. U.S. military bases in the Middle East are no longer safe. That's straight from the Iran supreme leader. It comes following strikes by American forces.
2: U.S. Central Command giving an update. Spokesman Timothy Hawkins saying, quote, U.S. forces conducted self-defense strikes in southern Iran today to protect our troops from threats posed by Iranian forces. Targets included missile launch sites and Iranian boats attempting to emplace mines.
1: Fox's Carly Shimkus reporting. This taking place while President Trump is still trying to strike a peace deal with Iran. Voters will head to the polls this morning in Texas to choose a Republican.

0: troubling candidate for U.S. Senator incumbent John Cornyn hopes voters send him to November, where he could possibly win a fifth term, while Texas Attorney General Ken Paxton is endorsed by President Trump. The winner faces Democrat James Tallarico in November. 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
1: This is the Kentucky News Network.
2: A Bowling Green man faces attempted fetal homicide charges after a pregnant woman's prescription medications were replaced. Kentucky State Post 3 troopers were contacted Monday morning by a Glasgow woman. She accused her boyfriend, Abdullah Momad, of swapping her pills with something unknown. An investigation found that mystery medication, giving officers enough to arrest Momad. He's in the Barron County Detention Center as the investigation continues. That medication in question was not shared to the media. A Broadhead firefighter is injured in a Monday morning crash along I-75 North near Berea. BFD reported Fire Engine 11 was blocking a scene of a prior accident, closing the right lane of travel. While crews were operating, a passenger car failed to move over, striking Engine 11 on the driver's side. The firefighter in question was treated and released at St. Joseph Berea. KSP Post 11 are looking into both crashes. There's no word on if any charges will be issued to the passenger car driver. In Louisville, a man is arrested in a Shively crash that killed one female and critically injured another. Shively police say the collision happened just before 8 o'clock Monday evening at the Rockford Lane at Dixie Highway intersection. Officers found a female victim deceased at the scene, and further investigating found she was sitting in a bus stop. A second female was rushed to the nearby hospital in critical condition. A male in his mid-30s was arrested and charged with DUI and murder. SPD continued to investigate. And funeral arrangements have been announced for Jonathan John Brown, the man electrocuted while pressure washing a building in Johnson County last Friday. Services will be held at Jamie Ferguson's garage in West Liberty this Sunday afternoon, starting at 2 o'clock. Brown was a former Morgan County Fiscal Court magistrate and owned a Kentucky pool company, a power washing business, and called sports on radio. I'm Lee Mowen.
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6: Here's your classic hits 96.7 forecast. Daytime highs approaching 76 with fog in spots early today under cloudy skies with thunderstorms likely. Winds out of the southeast 5 to 10 miles per hour. Cloudy skies expected tonight. Chance of thunderstorms. Lows level off around 64. Thunderstorms likely tomorrow. Highs level off around 78. Cloudy skies expected. In the classic hits 96.7 Weather Center, I'm meteorologist Paul Frobley. Right now, it's 68 degrees.
7: Thanks, Paul. And right now, we're looking at cloudy skies and rain.
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7: 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We'll celebrate our rock birthdays with the Birthday Block, three of them today. Also, entertainment news, what's on TV tonight, and also our survey of the day. So stay on board. Meantime, it's 38 Special, Hold On Loosely, and Classic Hits.

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17: Here's your classic hits 96.7 forecast. Daytime highs approaching 76 with fog in spots early today under cloudy skies with thunderstorms likely. Winds out of the southeast 5 to 10 miles per hour. Cloudy skies expected tonight. Chance of thunderstorms. Lows level off around 64. Thunderstorms likely tomorrow. Highs level off around 78. Cloudy skies expected. In the classic hits 96.7 Weather Center, I'm meteorologist Paul Frobley. Right now, it's 68 degrees.
3: Thanks, Paul. And right now, we're looking at cloudy skies and rain in London. Coming up, we have Tina Turner. Also, a look at the Birthday Club. Last call for the Birthday Club. If you have a birthday for us, text it in at 864-2148. 864-2148. Also, celebrity birthdays. A look at entertainment news. What's on TV tonight? Well, the top movies over the weekend. And also, a look at the rock birthdays. The birthday block. Three rock birthdays to celebrate today. And right now, speaking of rain, here's Led Zeppelin. Fool in the Rain. Classic hits.

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3: Here's your Classic Hits 96.7 forecast. Daytime highs approaching 76 with fog in spots early today under cloudy skies with thunderstorms likely. Winds out of the southeast 5 to 10 miles per hour. Cloudy skies expected tonight. Chance of thunderstorms. Lows level off around 64. Thunderstorms likely tomorrow. Highs level off around 78. Cloudy skies expected. In the Classic Hits 96.7 Weather Center, I'm meteorologist Paul Frobley. Right now, it's 68 degrees.
4: Thanks, Paul. And right now we're looking at mostly cloudy skies in London and scattered showers. Have your umbrellas handy if you're going to be out and about. Looking at some entertainment news. Is it weird that Bruce Lee had a business card when he was already famous? Maybe that's why he's going to be selling it for more than $6,000 at auction this week. No, the card doesn't promote professional butt kicking, but, well, kind of does. It was for Lee's side hustle as a martial arts tutor. He kept his plate pretty full. He was teaching kung fu while he was acting, writing, and directing films. By the time he died, he'd made 37 movies, more than one for every year he was alive. Bruce Lee's business card up for sale this week. Speaking of movies, here's the top films at the weekend box office. Star Wars, The Mandalorian, and Grogu was, of course, number one, raking in $81 million. At a very distant second was Obsession with $23.9 million. Michael, The Devil Wears Prada 2, and The Sheep Detectives round out the top five. Here's what's on the small screen tonight. If you call that 85-inch TV hanging on your wall small. But NBA pregame comes on at 8 o'clock on NBC, followed by the NBA playoffs, Western Conference Finals Game 5, 8:30. Get your R.J. Decker fix on ABC. R.J. Decker comes on at 8, 9, and 10. On CBS, it's your NCIS fix, the original NCIS at 8, at 9, NCIS Origins, and at 10, NCIS Sydney. And on Fox, at 8 o'clock, it's Farmer Wants a Wife, followed by Bear Grylls is Running Wild. Now the birthday club. Local birthdays first. Happy birthday to Charlie Andrews, Laurel County basketball great who launched the shot heard around the state in the 1982 state championship game. We've had Charlie on the morning show with us a couple of times. Happy birthday, Charlie, from all of us here at the station. Happy birthday to Tammy Portman. That's from your husband and kids. And a happy birthday to Kendrick Baylor, 8 years old today. Happy birthday from Mom and Dad. And all of us here at Classic Hits wish Charlie, Tammy, and Kendrick a happy birthday, too, and many more. They're celebrating with some famous folks like drummer Gary Peterson of the Guess Who, 81 today. We have the Guess Who coming up a little bit in the birthday block. Singer-songwriter Stevie Nicks of Fleetwood Mac, 78 today. We have some Fleetwood Mac with Stevie on vocals just ahead. Actor Pam Grier is 77. Country singer Hank Williams Jr., 77. Celebrity chef Masaharu Morimoto, 71. Actor Jeannie Francis is 64. Comedian Bobcat Goldthwait is 64. Singer-guitarist Lenny Kravitz, 62. He's coming up in the birthday block. Actor Joseph Fiennes is 56. Actor, producer, writer Matt Stone, 55. Singer-songwriter Lauryn Hill is 51. And actor Lola Flannery turns 21. Right now, we kick off the birthday block with Fleetwood Mac, featuring the birthday girl, Stevie Nicks, who's 78 today. She doesn't look it. Still looking good. Here's Landslide, Classic Hits.
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0: Dig In. That's the birthday boy, Lenny Kravitz, on Classic Hits 96.7. Lenny Kravitz is 62 today. One more to go in our birthday block, but first, our survey of the day. Of course, yesterday was the unofficial first day of summer, Memorial Day. And for a lot of people, that means it's time to start eating hot dogs again. I never stop eating hot dogs. Now, while people eat burgers and barbecue chicken all year long, according to a new survey, 23% of people only eat hot dogs during summer grilling season. And part of the problem is that hot dogs are seen as a cookout-only type of food. Not me. 88% of people say that grilled and on a bun is the best way to eat one. I like to fix hot dogs in my Ninja grill. Ninja Foodie Grill? Yeah, they're good on that. And 1 in 8 people say that they'd eat hot dogs more often if there were other ways to eat them in recipes. I like to cut them up in pork and beans. Make beans and franks. Yeah. Go ahead and grill them up in the Ninja Foodie. Cut them up, put them in the either baked beans or pork and beans, and then cook them on a stove. Oh, that's good stuff. High in protein. And the other problem with hot dogs is that they're bad for you. Well, yeah. 25% would eat them more often if they were lower in sodium. 15% would eat them if they weren't so processed. And 33% want them to be more nutritious overall. How do you make a hot dog wiener more nutritious? I mean, yeah. Coming up, we'll have a look at the forecast. And we'll close out the birthday block with the Guess Who. The morning show is a presentation of Larkey HVAC.
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5: Here's your classic hits 96.7 forecast. Daytime highs approaching 76 with fog in spots early today under cloudy skies with thunderstorms likely. Winds out of the southeast 5 to 10 miles per hour. Cloudy skies expected tonight. Chance of thunderstorms. Lows level off around 64. Thunderstorms likely tomorrow. Highs level off around 78. Cloudy skies expected. In the classic hits 96.7 Weather Center, I'm meteorologist Paul Frobley. Right now, 70.
6: Thanks, Paul. And right now we're looking at mostly cloudy skies and rain in London. And coming up, Modern English, Guns N' Roses, plus Fox News, and Bo Beecraft is standing by in the newsroom with more local news brought to you by Interstate Auction. Also next hour, have you ever stolen from a hotel? We have the reasons people quit their jobs. And things that annoy us most on a daily basis. Right now, we wrap up the birthday block with the Guess Who, featuring the birthday boy, drummer Gary Peterson, who's 81 today. These Eyes, my favorite Guess Who tune. Classic hits.

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1: News. I'm Gianna Gelosi. Iran's supreme leader says U.S. military bases in the Middle East are no longer safe after CENTCOM said American forces carried out what it calls self-defense strikes on mine-laying boats in the Strait of Hormuz.
2: These were the first U.S. strikes that have targeted Iran since early May. A spokesperson for Iran's armed forces said any new aggression will be met with a far more severe response. The strikes come amid the backdrop of ongoing diplomatic efforts to reach an agreement between Iran and the United States.
1: Fox's Trey Yinks in Tel Aviv today. Texas Senate runoff pits four-term Senator John Cornyn against State Attorney General Ken Paxton.
3: Attorney General Paxton was the second-place finisher in the March vote, and last week he received President Donald Trump's endorsement, who had criticized Cornyn for dismissing Trump's 2024 comeback chances.
1: That's Fox's Alex Hogan. The winner faces Democratic nominee James Tallarico. 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
5: In the newsroom, I'm Bo B. Kraft. Two Pulaski County residents face charges following an investigation into multiple thefts and burglaries. 55-year-old Richard Weston and 54-year-old Shelley Broughton, both of Ferguson, were arrested after deputies recovered property believed to have been connected to several reported crimes. Authorities say the investigation remains ongoing and additional charges could still be filed as the case moves forward. Kentucky State Police are continuing the search for missing Knox County teenager Kaylee Holland as part of National Missing Children's Day awareness efforts. Troopers say Holland has been missing since April 1st and was last seen getting into a gold-colored truck. The ongoing investigation is being handled by Kentucky State Police Post 10 in Harlan, with officials asking anyone who has information about her whereabouts to come forward immediately. Tips can be reported directly to Kentucky State Police. With news, I'm Bo B. Kraft.
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1: 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Coming up, Three Doors Down. And have you ever stolen something from a hotel? Be honest now. We'll take a look at that in a bit. Right now, it's AC/DC, Shoot to Thrill on Classic Hits.

0: Three Doors Down, Kryptonite on Classic Hits 96.7. Good morning, I'm Dave Begley. Question, have you ever stolen something from a hotel? A towel maybe, a bathrobe, Gideon Bible, 20 miniature bottles of shampoo off the housekeeping cart? If you admit you have, apparently you're in the minority. According to a new survey, only one-third of Americans admit they've stolen something from a hotel. 66% say no, they've never stolen anything. Sheets and towels are the most common thing Americans take from hotels. The survey also asked people in 28 other countries whether they've stolen from hotels. Our 66% rate was pretty bad. We tied with China for 23rd out of the 28 countries. Denmark came in first with 88% saying they've never stolen anything from a hotel. Colombia came in last as the only country where a majority of people admitted to stealing. Only 43% there say they've never taken anything. Coming up, we'll have a look at the forecast. Paul Fromley standing by in the Weather Center. Also, music from the Eagles, Greg Kinn Band, and Survivor. And there are lots of different reasons why someone would quit their job. We'll give you some of them, according to a new poll, in a bit.
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3: Here's your Classic Hits 96.7 forecast. Daytime highs approaching 76 with fog in spots early today under cloudy skies with thunderstorms likely, winds out of the southeast 5 to 10 miles per hour. Cloudy skies expected tonight, chance of thunderstorms, lows level off around 64. Thunderstorms likely tomorrow, highs level off around 78, cloudy skies expected. In the Classic Hits 96.7 Weather Center, I'm meteorologist Paul Fromley. Currently, it's 68 degrees.
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0: Eye of the Tiger, Survivor, on Classic Hits 96.7. I'm Dave Begley. Every time I hear that song, I think of Clay County Tiger Sports coming on the radio. Back in the day, then, Rock 105.7, I was working there, and we always used that as our music bed for Tiger Sports. Eye of the Tiger, and it went good. Now, there are lots of different reasons why someone would quit their job. Well, really, there's one main reason why someone would quit their job, and all the other reasons are third-party candidates getting the vote scraps. Yeah, new survey asked people the number one reason why they'd leave their job, and for the money, dominated, with almost four times more votes than any other answer. Here's all the results of why someone would quit their job. Number one, for more money. Number two, for a company with a better mission. Number three, I don't feel appreciated. Number four, I'm bored or not challenged. Number five, for a shorter commute. Number six, for a corporate culture that's a better fit. Number seven, I don't like my boss. The survey also found that, as tempting as it is, you shouldn't curse out everyone in the office after you quit. Four out of five HR managers say that the way someone handles themselves when they quit can come back to affect them in the future. Coming up, we'll get you back to the music with Electric Light Orchestra, also Vertical Horizon. And according to a new survey, things that annoy us most on a daily basis. The Morning Show is a presentation of Larkey HVAC.
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0: I'm Still Here, Vertical Horizon on Classic Hits 96.7. I'm Dave Begley, still here on the morning show, at least for a few more minutes. According to a new survey, we get annoyed 7 times a day by things we can't control. Only 7? Well, here's the 10 things that annoy us most on a daily basis. Number 1, pushy salespeople. 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Number 3, foreign call centers when you call customer service. Number 4, being put on hold. And number 5, people who don't clean up after their dogs. Rounding out the top 10, potholes, people who take up 2 parking spots, slow drivers waiting in line, and people who are rude at work. How about you? Coming up, we'll have a look at the forecast. Paul Fromley standing by and the Weather Center. Music from Tom Petty and Pink Floyd. And at the top of the hour, Fox News and Laura Latham takes over the air chair. As for me, I'll be back tomorrow morning at 6 for the Hump Day edition of The Morning Show. Or you can hop over to our sister station, Sam 103.9. I'll be there until 3. Have a great day, everybody.
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5: Here's your classic hits 96.7 forecast. Daytime highs approaching 76 with fog in spots early today under cloudy skies with thunderstorms likely. Winds out of the southeast 5 to 10 miles per hour. Cloudy skies expected tonight. Chance of thunderstorms. Lows level off around 64. Thunderstorms likely tomorrow. Highs level off around 78. Cloudy skies expected. In the classic hits 96.7 Weather Center, I'm meteorologist Paul Frobley. Right now, it's 70 degrees.
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1: Fox News, I'm CJ Pop. The ceasefire stands even though the U.S. military strikes Iranian targets.
2: Overnight, the United States conducted airstrikes against southern Iran near the Strait of Hormuz. CENTCOM says these strikes were defensive in nature and went after mine-laying vessels along with a surface-to-air missile position. These were the first U.S. strikes that have targeted Iran since early May.
1: Fox's Trey Inks in Tel Aviv, Iran's supreme leader, warning U.S. bases in the region are no longer safe. Texas runoff election pits four-term U.S. Senator John Cornyn against State Attorney General Ken Paxton. The winner faces Democratic candidate James Tallarico in November. President Trump recently endorsed A.G. Paxton. And in tragedy in Belgium, at least two teenagers and four were killed when a school bus collides with a train. America's listening to Fox News.

That was War with the song Lowrider. Good morning, everyone. You're tuned into Mix Up Middays with Laura right here on Classic Hits 96.7. Stay tuned. We have U2, I Still Haven't Found What I'm Looking For, coming up next.

0: 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Today's temperature, 71 degrees for the high, 64 degrees for the low this evening. Stay tuned with us. That weather forecast is coming up next.
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4: Here's your Classic Hits 96.7 forecast. Daytime highs approaching 76 with fog in spots early today under cloudy skies with thunderstorms likely. Winds out of the southeast 5 to 10 miles per hour. Cloudy skies expected tonight. Chance of thunderstorms. Lows level off around 64. Thunderstorms likely tomorrow. Highs level off around 78. Cloudy skies expected. In the Classic Hits 96.7 Weather Center, I'm meteorologist Paul Frobley. Right now, it's 68 degrees.
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0: Are you feeling the three-day weekend Tuesday blues? Well, I know I am for sure because I was really hoping to see some sunny weather over the weekend, even though I knew that it was going to rain. But we're getting more rain pretty much every day this week so far. Hopefully, the weather changes. I thought I was going to have to deal with a flooded back porch. I thought I was going to have to irrigate out the water. And all the rain that we had on Sunday, that hard rain, it destroyed some of my seeded flower beds. So I was a little sad about that. So I've got some work to do when we do get some sun, that's for sure. Stay tuned with us. 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
4: Here's your Classic Hits 96.7 forecast. Daytime highs approaching 76 with fog in spots early today under cloudy skies with thunderstorms likely. Winds out of the southeast 5 to 10 miles per hour. Cloudy skies expected tonight. Chance of thunderstorms. Lows level off around 64. Thunderstorms likely tomorrow. Highs level off around 78. Cloudy skies expected. In the Classic Hits 96.7 Weather Center, I'm meteorologist Paul Frobley. Right now, it's 68 degrees.
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1: I'm Therese Crowley. Iran reverts to threats after a weekend of peace negotiations, and the U.S. responded by striking Iranian boats laying mines.
2: U.S. Central Command says these were self-defense strikes in southern Iran, targeting missile launch sites and boats placing mines in the Strait of Hormuz. Four people are reported killed on the boats. A senior U.S. official tells Fox the strikes are over for now, and the declared ceasefire with Iran is still in effect. Iran's Supreme Leader, Mojtaba Khamenei, is threatening U.S. military bases in the region, saying in a statement, Gulf nations will no longer be a shield.
1: Fox's Chris Foster. Qatar is mediating Iran peace talks because it holds Iran's frozen assets. Texas two-step Senate runoff election today. Sitting Senator John Cornyn versus the president's pick, State Attorney General Ken Paxton. Winner takes on progressive James Tallarico. President Trump having his biannual physical at Walter Reed before he turns 80 in June. America's listening to Fox.

REO Speedwagon with Keep On Loving You. Good morning, everyone. 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Stay tuned. Don't you go anywhere. We have Steppenwolf with Magic Carpet Ride coming up next. Yeah.

0: 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Today's temperature, 71 degrees for the high, 64 degrees for the low this evening. It will be a rainy day today as well as most of this week. We'll see some more rain. Stay tuned with us. That weather forecast is coming up next.
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6: Here's your Classic Hits 96.7 forecast. Daytime highs approaching 76 with fog in spots early today under cloudy skies with thunderstorms likely. Winds out of the southeast 5 to 10 miles per hour. Cloudy skies expected tonight. Chance of thunderstorms. Lows level off around 64. Thunderstorms likely tomorrow. Highs level off around 78. Cloudy skies expected. In the Classic Hits 96.7 Weather Center, I'm meteorologist Paul Frobley. 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

0: Here are some notable birthdays for today, May 26th. And today is full of amazing birthdays. It's Mamie Smith's birthday. She was a singer, actress, dancer, and pianist who performed in multiple styles, including jazz and blues. She was the first African-American artist to make vocal blues recordings. That's pretty cool. It is also Orrin Lee Staley's birthday, the first president of the National Farmers Organization. It is Miles Davis's birthday, the American jazz musician, trumpeter, and composer who is considered one of the most influential and acclaimed figures in the history of jazz. It is also Mark Lavon Helm's birthday. He was the drummer and one of the three lead vocalists for the band. He was inducted into the Rock and Roll Hall of Fame in 1994. And today is also the classic Stevie Nicks birthday. We know who Stevie Nicks is. It's also Hank William Jr.'s birthday as well. Stay tuned with us. More classic hit music on the way. 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
6: Here's your Classic Hits 96.7 forecast. Daytime highs approaching 76 with fog in spots early today under cloudy skies with thunderstorms likely. Winds out of the southeast 5 to 10 miles per hour. Cloudy skies expected tonight. Chance of thunderstorms. Lows level off around 64. Thunderstorms likely tomorrow. Highs level off around 78. Cloudy skies expected. In the Classic Hits 96.7 Weather Center, I'm meteorologist Paul Frobley. 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
1: Fox News, I'm CJ Papa. The blockade remains in the Strait of Hormuz, and that fragile ceasefire withstands a major test.
2: Despite the U.S. carrying out those strikes last night in southern Iran, Gulf Arab states remain hopeful that a deal can get done. U.S. military officials say the strikes were carried out in self-defense, targeting missile launch sites and boats they say were laying mines in the Strait of Hormuz.
1: Fox's Jeff Paul in Dubai. Florida decisions from the U.S. Supreme Court this morning. The justice denied Florida's bid to block other states from issuing commercial driver's licenses to some illegal aliens. Justices Thomas and Alito dissented, saying Florida's case should have been heard. All the polls are now open in Texas for the runoff between two Republicans, incumbent U.S. Senator John Cornyn and Trump-backed State Attorney General Ken Paxton. The winner takes on Democrat James Tallarico in November. America's listening to Fox News.

Melissa Etheridge with Come to My Window. What a classic song. Stay tuned. We've got Phil Collins coming up next in the air tonight. 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

0: 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Today's temperature, 71 degrees for the high, 64 degrees for the low this evening. We've got more rain on the way, of course, for most of the week. Actually, stay tuned with us. That weather forecast is coming up next.
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9: Here's your Classic Hits 96.7 forecast. Storms likely this afternoon, otherwise cloudy skies expected. Daytime highs approaching 76, south winds 5 to 10 miles per hour. Chance of thunderstorms tonight, lows dip down to about 64, cloudy skies expected. Storms likely tomorrow, 78. In the Classic Hits 96.7 Weather Center, I'm meteorologist Jennifer Wojcicki. Currently, it's 70 degrees.
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0: there's a little blast from the past for you. I've got some discontinued McDonald's food items. Let's see if you remember any of them. Onion nuggets. They had these from 1975 to 1984. Also, McDonald's pizza. Late 1980s into the 1990s, the McDLT from 1984 to 1991. Also, the Arch Deluxe from 96 to 97. I remember that one. Also, the Big and Tasty. I remember this one as well. 1997 to 2011. The Hula Burger, which I thought was very interesting. This is something that was available in Hawaii mostly. It was a pineapple filet. So instead of a cheeseburger, instead of a fish sandwich, it was literally a pineapple. Very interesting. They also had the McLean Deluxe from 91 to 96, as well as the Chicken Selects from 2004 to 2013. And basically, those are those chicken tenders everybody wanted to come back. All right, stay tuned. More Classic Hit music on the way. 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

0: Well, we are right in the middle of that lunch hour on this rainy Tuesday. And if you've already had lunch, maybe you want something sweet, or maybe you haven't had lunch, but you still want something sweet. I've got a little something for you. Today is National Blueberry Cheesecake Day, and that sounds incredible. 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
1: Here's your Classic Hits 96.7 forecast. Storms likely this afternoon, otherwise cloudy skies expected. Daytime highs approaching 76, south winds 5 to 10 miles per hour. Chance of thunderstorms tonight, lows dip down to about 64, cloudy skies expected. Storms likely tomorrow, 78. In the Classic Hits 96.7 Weather Center, I'm meteorologist Jennifer Wojcicki. Right now, it's 72 degrees.
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1: Fox News, I'm Therese Crowley. Consumer confidence unexpectedly rising. Highest since December, and oil prices sinking, with optimism for a U.S.-Iran peace deal. Fox's Jeff Paul in Dubai.
2: Leaders here in the Gulf are still hopeful and trying to actively work to get that U.S.-Iran peace deal across the line. We know a delegation from Tehran recently traveled to Qatar to continue diplomatic efforts there, but complicating this entire picture, those recent strikes carried out overnight by the U.S. military in southern Iran. U.S. military officials saying the strikes were carried out in self-defense, targeting missile launch sites and boats they say were laying mines in the Strait of Hormuz.
1: Summer reprieve for former FBI Director James Comey. A federal judge moved his trial from July to October in New Bern, North Carolina, for threatening the president with his post in Seychelles. President Trump has his biannual physical. America's listening to Fox News.

That was the Rolling Stones with the song Miss You. What a classic. 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Stay tuned. We have Aerosmith, Crying, coming up next.

0: 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Today's temperature, 71 degrees for the high, 64 degrees for the low this evening. It is going to be a rainy day today and tomorrow and a couple other days this week. Stay tuned with us. That weather forecast is coming up next.
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5: Here's your Classic Hits 96.7 forecast. Storms likely this afternoon, otherwise cloudy skies expected. Daytime highs approaching 76, south winds 5 to 10 miles per hour. Chance of thunderstorms tonight, lows dip down to about 64, cloudy skies expected. Storms likely tomorrow, 78. In the Classic Hits 96.7 Weather Center, I'm meteorologist Jennifer Wojcicki. Right now, it's 72 degrees.
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0: With June being right around the corner, it is actually full of key awareness and heritage celebrations. So the month of June, we've got Pride Month, it's Men's Health Month, PTSD Awareness Month, Gun Violence Awareness Month, Immigrant Heritage Month, Migraine and Headache Awareness Month, and Foster a Pet Month. I'm actually getting a new puppy in June. Our family dog passed away back in April. It was very hard to go through, and I have decided that I am bored to death. I am at home talking to my plants because my son is always gone to either basketball practice or work or with one of his friends, and so I am getting a little toy poodle on June 20th, and if you want a little pet too, don't forget it will be Foster a Pet Month in June. 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
3: Here's your Classic Hits 96.7 forecast. Storms likely this afternoon, otherwise cloudy skies expected. Daytime highs approaching 76, south winds 5 to 10 miles per hour. Chance of thunderstorms tonight, lows dip down to about 64, cloudy skies expected. Storms likely tomorrow, 78. In the Classic Hits 96.7 Weather Center, I'm meteorologist Jennifer Wojcicki. Right now, it's 73 degrees.
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rumors spreading round. And that takes its time. About to check outside the games. And you know what I'm talking about. Just let me know if you wanna go to that home out on the range. They got a lot of nice girls.

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1: I'm Gianna Gelosi. A couple rulings out of the Supreme Court today. And one, the justices are not allowing Florida to sue to stop California and Washington from issuing commercial driver's licenses to truck drivers in the U.S. illegally.
2: Florida's complaint was originally filed after an illegal migrant from India who could neither speak nor read English, but who was driving a big rig, caused a deadly crash in Florida.
1: Fox's Eben Brown in another case.
3: The Trump administration in 2020 banned immigration judges from publicly speaking or publishing anything about immigration law or the agencies employing them without prior Justice Department permission. The policy continued under the Biden administration and still stands with the Supreme Court ruling, at least for now. It doesn't address the legality of the policy. It sends the case back to an appeals court that last year questioned its legality and ordered more fact-finding.
1: Fox's Chris Foster. 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

That was Journey with Open Arms. Good afternoon, everyone. You're tuned into Mix Up Middays with Laura right here on Classic Hits 96.7. Stay tuned. We have REM, Man on the Moon, coming up next.

0: 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Today's temperature, 73 degrees for the high, 65 degrees for the low this evening. We will be seeing some more rain off and on throughout the day and throughout this week. Stay tuned with us. That weather forecast is coming up next.
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8: Here's your Classic Hits 96.7 forecast. Storms likely this afternoon, otherwise cloudy skies expected. Daytime highs approaching 76, south winds 5 to 10 miles per hour. Chance of thunderstorms tonight, lows dip down to about 64, cloudy skies expected. Storms likely tomorrow, 78. In the Classic Hits 96.7 Weather Center, I'm meteorologist Jennifer Wojcicki. 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
1: You're listening to Mix Up Middays with Laura right here on Classic Hits 96.7. I would like to thank you for tuning in with me for part of your morning and afternoon. And you know what they say, when you have fun, time flies by, and that it does. And unfortunately, it's time for my show to end today. I hope you have a great day today. You can catch me back here same time, same place tomorrow. Stay tuned. Ken is up next.
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6: Here's your Classic Hits 96.7 forecast. Chance of thunderstorms this afternoon. Otherwise, cloudy skies expected. Daytime highs approaching 77. South winds 5 to 10 miles per hour. Mainly cloudy skies. Tonight, chance for storms. Lows dip down to about 64. Chance of thunderstorms tomorrow. Highs level off around 79. In the Classic Hits 96.7 Weather Center, I'm meteorologist Jennifer Wojcicki. Currently, it's 75 degrees.
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3: Here's your Classic Hits 96.7 forecast. Chance of thunderstorms this afternoon. Otherwise, cloudy skies expected. Daytime highs approaching 77. South winds 5 to 10 miles per hour. Mainly cloudy skies. Tonight, chance for storms. Lows dip down to about 64. Chance of thunderstorms tomorrow. Highs level off around 79. In the Classic Hits 96.7 Weather Center, I'm meteorologist Jennifer Wojcicki. Right now, it's 79 degrees.
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0: Tom Petty and the Heartbreakers from Dan the Torpedoes. Don't do me like that. And I'm Ken Cocker. Difficult to get back to work after that long 3-day weekend. But the good thing about it is you only have a 4-day work week. You got to look for the positive. Steve Miller Band and more coming up here. Hang with us as we do the cruise for Tuesday.
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6: Here's your Classic Hits 96.7 forecast. Chance of thunderstorms this afternoon. Otherwise, cloudy skies expected. Daytime highs approaching 77. South winds 5 to 10 miles per hour. Mainly cloudy skies. Tonight, chance for storms. Lows dip down to about 64. Chance of thunderstorms tomorrow. Highs level off around 79. In the Classic Hits 96.7 Weather Center, I'm meteorologist Jennifer Wojcicki. Right now, it's 79 degrees.
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1: News. I'm John Saucier. Republican voters in Texas deciding whether they want incumbent Senator John Cornyn or challenger Attorney General Ken Paxton as their nominee for November's midterm election. Senator Cornyn, you worried about the general election if Paxton wins?
2: He could well lose, but even if he doesn't lose, he will win by such a razor-thin margin that it's likely to have a negative drag on the down-ballot races in Texas. Judges, local officials, House of Representatives, you name it.
1: His comments on the Fox News channel. The U.S. and Iran trying to reach a peace deal. Natural gas and oil prices still high. Interior Secretary Doug Burgum on Fox Business.
3: President Trump's the one person who's got the courage and the tools. He's using diplomatic. He's using military. Now he's using economic pressure to achieve his aims. And, you know, the deal maker in chief wouldn't bet against him. He's going to come through with a great deal for the world and for America.
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4: Six point seven.

Killer Queen, and that is Queen. I'm Ken Cocker. Well, we're helping you get over the Monday blahs, and you say, hey, wait a minute, Ken, it's Tuesday, but it feels like a Monday, so we're calling them the Monday blahs. Back to the 90s in Delamitri. This is Roll to Me.

0: Well, they've announced a concert tour for this year, The Fix. One thing leads to another. And I'm Ken Cocker. Well, you got that hangover from the long weekend. I'm not talking about alcohol now. I'm talking about the fun hangover. So many things to do and lots of time to do it. And then it's back to work. And it's like, boy, I enjoyed that weekend. Well, we got another one coming up before too long, the 4th of July weekend. Maybe a four-day weekend for some people. It's not too far away as we celebrate birthday number 250 of the U.S. of A. And we got Kiss and Def Leppard on the way.
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6: Here's your Classic Hits 96.7 forecast. Chance of thunderstorms tonight. Otherwise, mainly cloudy skies expected. Lows level off around 64. Winds out of the south around 5 miles per hour. Cloudy skies with a few peaks of sun again tomorrow. Chance of thunderstorms. Daytime highs approaching 79. In the Classic Hits 96.7 Weather Center, I'm meteorologist Jennifer Wojcicki. Right now, it's 81 degrees.
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0: Well, they won a Kennedy Center honor. They did. That's Kiss. I want to rock and roll all night and party every day. That's a great sentiment. I'm not sure about the Tuesday after Memorial Day it applies, but nonetheless, a great sentiment. I'm Ken Cocker. A lot of great music coming your way just a little bit. Duran Duran, the Rock and Roll Hall of Famers. And we're also going to play something Third Eye Blind. Don't go nowhere.
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0: from their debut album back in 1997, Third Eye Blind. And you got to sing along, right? That's what am I saying here? Semi-Charm Kind of Life as we do the cruise. Some Genesis coming your way here in just a little while. And lots more great music, too, as we ease on down that Tuesday highway.
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6: Here's your Classic Hits 96.7 forecast. Chance of thunderstorms tonight. Otherwise, mainly cloudy skies expected. Lows level off around 64. Winds out of the south around 5 miles per hour. Cloudy skies with a few peaks of sun again. Tomorrow, chance of thunderstorms. Daytime highs approaching 79. In the Classic Hits 96.7 Weather Center, I'm meteorologist Jennifer Wojcicki. Right now, it's 81 degrees.
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1: Fox News, I'm Tom Graham. Iran denouncing the most recent U.S. strikes as a sign of bad faith today as negotiations toward a peace deal continue. Several nations in the region are pushing for a permanent ceasefire.
2: Leaders here in the Gulf are still hopeful and trying to actively work to get that U.S.-Iran peace deal across the line. We know a delegation from Tehran recently traveled to Qatar to continue diplomatic efforts there, but complicating this entire picture, those recent strikes carried out overnight by the U.S. military in southern Iran.
1: Fox's Jeff Paul. Several airports ramping up efforts to keep the Ebola virus from spreading to the U.S. after an outbreak in Central Africa.
3: Already three airports, Atlanta, Washington, Houston, they will be screening passengers for anyone who comes out of Congo or some neighboring countries.
1: Fox's Steve Harrigan at Hartsfield-Jackson Airport in Atlanta. 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
3: Here's your Classic Hits 96.7 forecast. Chance of thunderstorms tonight. Otherwise, mainly cloudy skies expected. Lows level off around 64. Winds out of the south around 5 miles per hour. Cloudy skies with a few peaks of sun again tomorrow. Chance of thunderstorms. Daytime highs approaching 79. In the Classic Hits 96.7 Weather Center, I'm meteorologist Jennifer Wojcicki. Right now, it's 82 degrees.
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0: That is Roxanne and the Police. There's Ken Cocker with a song by Evanescence, one of my favorites on the way. Got Huey Lewis in the news coming up. And a little something by Fleetwood Mac we're going to play for you as well. All on the docket, all on the way. And also, a look at music headlines. Don't go anywhere.
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0: 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And now that you're calm and healing, you're probably driving better too.
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4: Here's your Classic Hits 96.7 forecast. Chance of thunderstorms tonight. Otherwise, mainly cloudy skies expected. Lows level off around 64. Winds out of the south around 5 miles per hour. Cloudy skies with a few peaks of sun again tomorrow. Chance of thunderstorms. Daytime highs approaching 79. In the Classic Hits 96.7 Weather Center, I'm meteorologist Jennifer Wojcicki. Currently 81.
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1: Fox News, I'm John Saucier. New Jersey Governor Mikey Sherrill speaking to reporters about demonstrations taking place outside an ICE detention facility in Newark this week. The governor encouraging protesters to remain peaceful.
2: I would encourage everyone to, as they are gathering at Delaney Hall, to do so peacefully, and we've seen that largely happening.
1: ICE agents reportedly pepper sprayed protesters and U.S. Senator Andy Kim during an encounter. DHS out with a statement. They say demonstrators tried to obstruct law enforcement vehicles as they were leaving the facility. NASA Administrator Jared Isaacman talking about upcoming plans for moon bases and progress towards achieving a long-term presence on the moon. Isaacman says his team's gearing up for the launch of Artemis 3.
3: We are working alongside our lunar lander providers, preparing for Artemis 3 crew announcement and getting ready to begin stacking Artemis 3 this summer with a target launch in mid-2027.
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And it's 4-9 Blondes, and we're doing the Tuesday Cruise, shedding the hangover from the long weekend. I'm not talking about alcohol. I'm talking about that fun hangover. Eagle's going to be here in a bit. Now it's Hall & Oates.

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3: Here's your Classic Hits 96.7 forecast. Chance of thunderstorms tonight, otherwise mainly cloudy skies expected. Lows level off around 64. Winds out of the south around 5 miles per hour. Cloudy skies with a few peaks of sun again tomorrow. Chance of thunderstorms. Daytime highs approaching 79. In the Classic Hits 96.7 Weather Center, I'm meteorologist Jennifer Wojcicki. 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

0: Hard to believe that that song's over 50 years old. Also hard to believe that all the original members of Lynyrd Skynyrd have now passed away. But their relatives and heirs carry on the band, and they still sound great in concert, no doubt about it. Corey Hart's coming up in a bit. Next hour, another look at this day. And now we're going to take another look at music headlines coming up next time.
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8: Here's your Classic Hits 96.7 forecast. Chance of thunderstorms
9: tonight. Otherwise, mainly cloudy skies expected. Lows level off around 64. Winds out of the south around 5 miles per hour. Cloudy skies with a few peaks of sun again. Tomorrow, chance of thunderstorms. Daytime highs approaching 79.
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0: If you remember the movie Rat Race, that was on the soundtrack, Smash Mouth and All Stars, Ken Cocker. Another look-see at music headlines coming your way in just a little bit, and lots of great music still to come. Def Leppard and Queen right around the corner.
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5: Here's your Classic Hits 96.7 forecast. Chance of thunderstorms
6: tonight. Otherwise, mainly cloudy skies expected. Lows level off around 64. Winds out of the south around 5 miles per hour. Cloudy skies with a few peaks of sun again tomorrow.
5: Chance of thunderstorms.
6: Daytime highs approaching 79.
5: In the Classic Hits 96.7 Weather Center, I'm meteorologist Jennifer Wojcicki. Currently 81.

0: Or some sugar on me, Def Leppard. It's Ken Cocker. Look at music headlines. The Fix have announced a U.S. tour this summer with dates beginning in mid-July. Producer Jack Douglas, he worked with Cheap Trick, John Lennon, Aerosmith, amongst many others, has passed at the age of 80. Journey has added more dates to their farewell tour, and Billy Idol has been honored with the American Music Awards Lifetime Achievement Award, and he goes into the Rock and Roll Hall of Fame in November. And that's a quick look. Music headlines for today.
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0: That's Eagle Eye Cherry to close it out here for a Tuesday. Save tonight. We got the cars coming your way. And since we had the holiday, it's already hump day tomorrow. We'll get you over the hump and headed for the weekend. Hope you'll be here. Thanks so much for listening. I'm Ken Cocker. Hang tough and be cool. And we'll see you on Wednesday.
1: We all hear the radio ads about the IRS. They tell you to be afraid, to be scared, and they try to frighten you into calling. I'm not here to do that. 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
4: Here's your Classic Hits 96.7 forecast. Chance of thunderstorms tonight. Otherwise, mainly cloudy skies expected. Lows level off around 64. Winds out of the south around 5 miles per hour. Cloudy skies with a few peaks of sun again. Tomorrow, chance of thunderstorms. Daytime highs approaching 79. In the Classic Hits 96.7 Weather Center, I'm meteorologist Jennifer Wojcicki. Currently 81.